said to me what she said. Well, she might well shot me in the head with a pistol, 'cause what she said

me so bad. 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

0: Le grand Eric Clapton en DC en 1975 à Denver au Colisée là-bas, chanson classique de Jimi Hendrix qu'il avait premièrement enregistré Clapton ici lorsqu'il était avec Derek de Dominoes, le groupe qu'il avait formé après sa carrière avec Cream et puis Blind Faith. Et puis bien c'est Marc Jean avec vous, l'émission avait du plus. Avant ça, grande dame également britannique, chanteuse nom de Zoe Schwarz avec Zoe Schwarz Blue Commotion de son album Good Times, chanson qui s'appelle Beatitudes. Une version avec Kenny Wayne Shepherd accompagné de Bobby Rush avec une chanson qui s'appelle What She Said de leur album qui vient de paraître cette année qui s'appelle Young Fashioned Ways. Marc, j'ai avec vous, comme j'ai dit, l'émission Vêtements Bleus. Le temps de vous présenter une dernière chanson de ce premier bloc avant de prendre une pause et vous revenir avec la deuxième heure. Cette fois-ci, on parle d'une grande légende, celui qui avait composé pas mal toutes les chansons pour Chess Records dans le style blues pour Howling Wolf et Muddy Waters dans les années 50 et 60. On parle ici de Willie Dixon accompagné de The Chicago All-Stars, 8x10 Club à Baltimore en 1985 avec Don't Make Sense. 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
1: Thank you very kindly. No, I don't trust nobody. I wouldn't advise you to trust anyone. One thing about the blues make you think. And all you have to do is think. And if you think, you wouldn't trust anyone either. That's right. Because the first place you can think about how long the world has been here. Think of all the different races, all the different nationalities, all the different religious activities, all the different political angles. And think, suppose you had spent half as much money on making peace as you have on making war. We would have a beautiful world. But nobody's gonna mention this because we've been able to make anything we wanted. We made them possible. We've done things that the world never thought could be done. But yet and still, we made everything. But nobody could make peace. All the politicians, all the great folks. But I'm so glad that it's youngsters like you today that have better wisdom and knowledge for the future than the past have been. And we got a chance. We really have a chance. But it don't make sense. It don't make sense. It don't make sense when you can't make peace. Now, but just before we go into this tune, I want to tell you, we are advertising the Blues Heaven Foundation, which is a foundation to look out for the musicians and the underprivileged in the blues. And we also have a small 45 that we are advertising with, and the piano player will have them after the show is over. And we have some buttons in there saying it don't make sense, you can't make peace. We have a brochure in there of the program too, and we'd appreciate your donation to it. That's a $5 donation that goes with the package. So, but we got to think about it, and think about it. When we put our heads together, we can do great things. But it don't make sense. It don't make sense when you can't